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1: And I'm trying to see if he's going to post anything about how he celebrated his birthday. Happy belated birthday, Bruno. Thursday, our guy turned 41. Doesn't look anywhere close to that. Can still move like he's 24. So, whatever you're eating, I mean, offer up the diet plan, fam. Here's Risk It All. For

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What's cracking? Maxwell here. And are you ready for the ultimate UTEP game day experience? 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

0: 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And it's your money. We're just holding on to it. Like, think of it that way. Every Monday through Friday, 9 to 5, lock in for your keywords. We're trying to delete your debt, giving you $1,000. Tons of different chances to win $1,000, by the way, each day. So you don't have to just win once. You could win several times. I mean, if you're lucky. If you're lucky like that, and if so, invite me over. You throw that holiday party. When your Halloween party is cracking, because we're giving you all this money. So the winning returns every Monday through Friday. We delete your debt.
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1: And I'm looking ahead in the queue. Kid Laroi and Bieber. Bad Bunny and Lil Baby. Right now, Kehlani.

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1: And we're less than a week away from our Fiesta Latina, hosted by the homie Enrique Santos. What's up, dog? 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And you got to make sure you're following at iHeartRadio on socials to tap in.

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1: And yo, take it from me. Not during the ball drop, but I've been to New York City during the holidays. And what we see on TV is probably best that you hang out on your couch and watch the New Year's Rockin' Eve show from the comfort of your living room. And this year, Ryan Seacrest, he's going to host again. It has a new home. New Year's Rockin' Eve will stream live on Disney Plus, along with ABC. Back in action with Ryan in New York City will be Rita Ora, Times Square. Drewski is going to join the party from Chicago, and it's all jumping off December 31st, obviously, New Year's Eve, 8 o'clock. And I know what you're thinking right now, like, Max, I haven't even bought my Halloween candy yet. Like, slow down, son.
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1: 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And if you don't know much about Adela, she literally could have been a ballerina. She was on the TV show that Cat's Eye came from. You know what I'm saying? And yeah, this song, one of the most popular on Earth right now. It's called

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1: And we got some bread for you. 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
1: 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Or does this part of the song sound like when, remember the Wayans Brothers TV show, when they switch it up a little bit? It's Bieber, Speed Demon.

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1: 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I've listened to this song on repeat, made a video in Maxwell's house on IG. 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
2: And we're a few weeks away from Halloween, starting to get your costume together. I got mine together, and all I need is... Actually, I just need the approval of one particular person, because his approval is going to be the ultimate feather in the cap, but we'll get there. It's looking like Spirit Halloween is saying that this year's costume trends, they include K-pop demon hunters still. I don't know when we're going to get over that. Toy Story, superheroes, and a bunch of Y2K looks. So apparently, like, the outfit that you wore in an old Facebook photo is now a costume. Fantastic. We should feel good about it.
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Hey, it's Maxwell. And remember when Don Omar was the soundtrack to every party? Well, you can relive the hits live, baby. He's taking over the UTEP Don Haskins Center Sunday, October 25th. 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
1: And I'm kind of feeling like I'm in an R&B mood right now. Bruno Mars, Risk It All. After this, I've got Leon Thomas and Chris Brown, Mutt. Now, Janae Aiko and Kendrick Lamar. So good. Fake.

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1: And yeah, I want to ask, just in case, if you're a Jonas Brothers fan, would you like to go to their show for free? All right, just testing the waters right quick. Joe Bros are pretty dope. I mean, these guys are never not touring. And it seems like it is actually popping off right now. 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We got your chance to see the Jonas Brothers in Anaheim. And this is massive holiday celebration. You're going to get premium tickets to the show. They're going to take you behind the scenes. You're going to have this whole experience, meet and greet with the guys, holiday photo op, all that. 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

home of Patty Diaz and Mike D every morning on Power 102.1, El Paso's hit music station. And we got to get you some money. It's $1,000. I don't know how you're going to spend it. Maybe your son or daughter headed off to school. You need to take care of some books. Or they're coming back home for the holiday and you want to make sure that there's a feast waiting. That's nice. Yeah. We delete your debt tomorrow. The winning returns after 9.

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We are El Paso's hit music station. Bad Bunny for your early Monday. What's up, it's Visa. Yo, big shout out to everybody hanging out with us, man. Maybe you're still on Sunday mode. It's all good. Got Janae Aiko, Kendrick Lamar right here. It was so good. Also, The Weeknd next.

home of Patty Diaz and Mike D every morning at Power 102.1, El Paso's hit music station. Bruno Mars right there, man, currently on tour. Of course, catch him in a city near you.

0: 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Bad Bunny for your Monday. Don't forget, we got some easy money for you coming up later this morning. On the way, Drake, Karol G, Post Malone next.
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El Paso's hit music, Power 102.1. Ariana Grande on this early Monday. What up? It's Vsauce on radio. We got a lot of requests for this one, man. Janae Aiko, Kendrick Lamar is so good, man. Turn it up.

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Bad Bunny for your Monday. What up? It's VSON Radio. Trying to get you paid. Now, think about this. You win $1,000. What's the first thing you do? What do you do with that money, man? Think about it. Your chance coming up next. I got French Montana after Zara Larson.

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1: Bruno Mars, Risky All. What up? It's Vs on radio. Okay, coming up, Dave Thames, Lotto, Travis Scott up next.
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1: Lotto, Doja Cat, okay, what's up? It's Vs on the radio. Olivia Dean next after Travis Scott right here. For all my folks working those graveyard shifts, man, on this early Monday.
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1: 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What happens to Visa? 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

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Mac Miller's Cinderella. What up? It's Visa on the radio. Thank you guys for listening. Thousands of dollars up for grabs first thing tomorrow morning. Well, later on this morning, man. French Montana right here.

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1: 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Okay, coming up, Karol G, Drake, Bieber up next.
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Bruno Mars, Risk It All, what up? 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

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Zodiac sign, it must be a Gemini moon, cause we about to go half. 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

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All right, don't forget to check out our iHeartRadio Music Festival special available right now on Disney Plus and Hulu for the month of October. 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

0: The Weeknd, Playboi Carti, what up, it's Visa. I gotta send a big shout out to everybody up with us hella early, 5 a.m. club, everybody getting their day started. That's what's up. On the way, Mac Miller, Bruno Mars, Don Toliver up next.
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1: 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It's Visa. Okay, coming up, Drake, Janae, Aiko, Kendrick up next. Keep it right here.
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0: Good morning. Welcome to the Power 102 Morning Show on El Paso's Hit Music, Power 102.1. I'm Patty Diaz. There's Mike D. There is Chloe. Happy Columbus Day or Indigenous Peoples Day. It is a federal holiday, but only 20 states give their employees a paid holiday today. Texas is not one of them. Coincidentally, though, hold on, for the schools.
1: I was about to say, the schools, it's a different story.
0: Well, for the schools, it's Staff Development Day, but the kids have the day off. Because they're, like Socorro and Isleta are coming back from their fall intercession, but El Paso ISD is beginning their fall intercession today.
1: Yes, that is true. Well, Isleta, I know they start tomorrow, and then Socorro starts Wednesday.
0: Right, but it's still Staff Development Day. So staff has to show up.
2: Huh.
0: I know.
1: Interesting.
2: Okay.
0: So how's everybody's weekend, Mike D?
2: Yeah, there wasn't a whole lot of activity on my side. One thing was, family-wise, we got to watch a couple of series. We're like, okay, cool. That was it.
0: Like a Netflix Prime?
2: Yeah.
0: Stuff like that?
2: Yeah, so I was like, so there's a couple watching, like, nothing that was, like, super outstanding. Mm-hmm. But, I was like, did you bring the letter you wrote this morning?
0: Oh, well, Mike D's... is insistent that I owe an apology letter to Texas Longhorn fans or just Mike D.
2: No, all Texas Longhorn fans we'll and alumni.
0: We'll get into that in a little later on this morning. No, Mike D, I did not, but I can come up with something.
2: Please do.
0: Chloe, how was your weekend?
1: Honestly, my weekend was pretty busy. I went to 2 parties, one Friday, one Saturday, watched
0: celebrating
1: movies,
0: what?
1: Celebrating a 17th birthday and a 45th birthday.
0: Okay.
1: Well,
0: what did they both have in common and what did they both have different?
2: Cake.
0: Well,
1: no, actually, there was alcohol served in both.
0: What, for the 17-year-old? Okay.
2: All right.
1: I didn't partake in that. I just got the sweet tea. It was there.
0: Right. We know what sweet tea means.
2: Right.
1: It was actually from Olive Garden. It was really good, actually.
0: Okay.
1: There was no alcohol in
0: it. So they both had alcohol.
1: They both had alcohol.
0: And what was different?
1: One was like an actual party, like at a house. And then the other one was at the Clicks Billiards.
0: Ooh, let's see. So I would say the 45th birthday was at the house.
1: Yes.
0: Okay.
1: Wait, no.
2: No.
0: No?
1: Sorry. Opposite.
2: That one was at Clicks Billiards.
0: Really?
2: Yeah.
0: Okay. Why were you invited, Mike D?
1: You were also invited too.
2: Yeah, you were invited too.
0: I was?
1: Yeah, you were in the text chain.
2: Yeah.
0: Oh, okay. Yes, I was. Sorry. I was out of town this past weekend.
2: Apparently you didn't go either.
0: No, I did not go. I was in New Hampshire for a couple of days. My brother lives

0: and one side of the mountain was raining. And then we got to the top, and on the way down, it was beautiful and sunny, but it was gorgeous. You see all the different colors, and
1: that sounds so pretty.
0: It was packed. I said, why is it so, like, people are here to see the colors?
2: I go,
0: that's it? He said, yes, and just go on the hike. However, there's a lot of history. So New Hampshire is the 9th state that was...
1: a state in the U.S.
0: That became a state in the United States. It has a lot of history with the Revolutionary War. So there's a lot of... My brother's house alone is like 150 years old.
1: Whoa.
0: Yeah.
1: That's kind of cool.
0: And... So he took us to a store, a general store, that has been in operation for 150, 200 years. So Mike D will get this connection because I bought souvenirs.
2: I was going to ask, how's the parking at your brother's place? Is it as bad as the parking at my place? Like, did they plan for parking 150 years ago?
0: He does have a driveway. Okay. Yes, he does. But the bathroom, people in the... The 1800s were much smaller than people nowadays.
2: Yeah, you see you go to a museum and you'll see the, like, army uniforms. You're like, that looks like a kid's uniform.
0: Yeah. His house is beautiful, but it's very old. But so we went to a general store, and this general store has been in operation again for like 150, 200 years. Mike D will get this reference because he watched Little House on the Prairie and the new season of Little House on the Prairie.
2: A man with the Olsons there?
0: A version of, yes. But Mike D, when they go to the general store and the kids want candy, what do they get?
2: Usually jelly beans.
0: No. They get stick candy.
2: Oh, okay.
0: And so I got you guys stick candy.
2: Oh, good.
0: Yeah. There's cherry, tutti frutti, root beer. I know Mike would like root beer, orange. So back in the day.
1: I was like, is that like licorice? Or is it
0: no,
1: hard
0: it's
1: candy?
0: It's stick. It's hard candy, but it's a stick. And so that was
2: like a candy cane without the little hook.
0: In different flavors, exactly.
1: Oh, that's cool.
0: So that if you watch Little House on the Prairie and they go to the general store, they say, can we get a candy? And they say, yes, you can get a stick candy. So there's your stick candy.
1: That's pretty cool.
0: So that's how I spent my weekend.
2: Thank you, Laura Ingalls.
0: Yes.
3: Hola a todos. 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
1: Over the weekend, I had texted somebody on Saturday afternoon. It was probably about 6 o'clock. And then their return reply came at 4:30 Sunday morning. And I hear the little bing, and I'm thinking, it was like, whoever's texting me, this must be really important.
0: And it was 4:30 in the morning.
1: Right. And it was just at that time they read whatever I sent and then sent a laughing emoji.
0: You finally had, at 4:30 in the morning, they found the time to respond?
1: Yes.
0: Okay.
1: And I woke up because I figured it was some kind of emergency, and then I could not go back to sleep. And I was so like, I was like, really? 4:30 in the morning?
0: You were bothered that they responded at 4:30 in the morning? Maybe is that what time they were getting up for work?
1: I think they were still up from the night before. Yeah. Oh,
0: that's a good night.
1: That is a good night. Okay. Except it was a Sunday morning, 4:30 for me. So I was like, I have kind of rules when I'm going to text. Like if it's someone like during the week, the latest I will text is probably right before 9 o'clock in the evening. Patty, latest you will text during the week?
0: Yeah, probably about 9 p.m. because that's what time I need to get to bed to wake up at 4 o'clock in the morning.
1: Chloe, latest on a weekday?
2: There's no limit. Like I will text when I need to text, because if not, I will forget. And you can't schedule send text messages.
0: Yeah, you can. Some phones you can.
2: Not on my phone.
0: Okay. But so it doesn't matter what time it is, Chloe. You're just going to send the text with no regard for...
2: I'll send the text and it doesn't bother me whatever time they respond, because sometimes they'll respond right away and sometimes they don't. But I don't take it personal.
0: Yeah, but when you respond, when you send a text message, and if they don't have their phone on silent, they're going to get the alert.
2: Yeah, like, get a little ding, but they'll be fine.
0: I'll be fine. Mike D, were you fine?
1: Clearly not fine. No, but then the other part is, You're a 26-year-old woman, and you're single. You can't be texting, let's say, a guy in a relationship that's married.
0: A married man at 4:30 in the morning, Chloe. That's inappropriate.
2: Okay, well, I'm not texting any married people at 4:30 in the morning.
0: You have to set some boundaries.
1: But I was like,
0: I can totally see.
1: It's like, who's this texting at 2 in the morning?
0: Right. I can totally see Mike D's wife asking
1: my wife
0: that question.
1: Care. She
0: I know, but
1: care.
0: there are people in relationships where their partner clearly would care, Mike D.
1: Yeah, absolutely. Yeah, those jealous people. I was like, mine is not one of them. Let me make that clear. But I have met other people where I'm like, and I think that's where that rule came from, because
0: I was in that relationship.
1: Oh, but yeah, I was like, you're right.
0: And I had a friend texting me probably 10:30 at night. And the person I was in a relationship with said, hey, you need to tell them they can't be texting you this late. And so I did. I told my friend, I was like, hey, in all due respect, like, and you know what my friend said? Well, put your phone on silent. Let me respect the boundaries in your relationship. It was, I'm going to text you what I would have texted you.
2: You see, but I'm not striking up a conversation to start. It's usually if I'm texting you that late, it's like, hey, just wanted to let you know this is what I'm planning on wearing tomorrow or something. I don't know. Like,
1: what are you wearing? This is what I'm wearing.
2: No, the only reason why I think of it is because like, okay, like let's say if we're going to be twinsies for like a dress up day at school. I'll be like, hey, this is what I'm wearing. Let me know if you want to do it too. Like just to try to get a response. I'm not going to be like, hey, Patty, hey, what are you doing?
0: It's not
1: like it's an
2: one and done type of answer.
1: Right. But then the partner, all they hear is bing at 2 a.m. They don't know what are you wearing or
0: they don't understand the context of the text message. They just hear the notification. There should be boundaries, right?
1: Like I said, but then you two know that my wife is just like whatever about it. She's like, doesn't care who.
0: Yeah, but if I text you at 4:30 in the morning, it's usually to tell you that I'm not coming to work.
1: I was just going to say
0: that early,
1: right?
0: Because our days.
2: You text him. You don't call.
0: I do text. No, I have called.
1: Yeah, she's called.
0: I've called
1: and text.
0: Yeah, but both. But that's because those are work those are our work hours. Does that make sense? Yeah. If it was somebody else that I knew that, you know, didn't go until 8 or 9 o'clock in the morning, I'll wait. See, there is also, Mike D, I won't text before 8 a.m. I was going to say 9, but I will. It's like, oh, it's 8 o'clock. Let me start my business. Let me start my text messaging. So that's my cutoff window is
1: 9 o'clock.
0: 9 p.m. Between 9 p.m. and 8 a.m. is my dark hour. Like, and I appreciate the same respect. Because I'm not going to respond until the next morning, most of the time, unless it's an emergency. But I am the person that does put my phone on silent.
1: Oh, you do?
0: I do.
1: I got to start doing that.
3: Hola a todos. Soy Jamie Lynn Sigler. 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
1: Yeah, let's go.
0: This is what we do. El Paso's hit music. 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
2: God knows. I am.
3: 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I was stargazing. 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
2: 3 weeks ago, it's a crisp Saturday afternoon, and I'm fully engulfed in my Longhorn football game. Patty calls. And first thing Patty's like, hey, what are you doing? And to give a hint, I said, hey, just watching the Longhorn game. And then I paused, waiting for Patty to say, like, oh, we'll call you after the game. Patty did not say, oh, call me after the game. Patty instantly went into whatever she was trying to convey. So, Patty, you start telling me about work and a couple of other things. I couldn't tell you exactly what it was because I was watching the Longhorn game.
1: He wasn't listening. Okay. That was 3 weeks ago.
2: Well, so as soon as the...
1: No, he did end the conversation with, it's the last 2 minutes of the game. I got to go by. I'm like, all right, we'll talk about business later. And
2: as soon as the phone rang, though,
1: unfortunately, the Longhorns lost that game.
2: No, 3 weeks ago,
3: they won.
2: They won.
1: Oh, they well won then, why are you giving me a hard time?
2: Because right when the phone rang, we had a turnover of the ball of possession because the phone rang. Because they were clearly distracted because of the phone rang,
1: okay.
2: Patty.
1: Okay. But they won that game.
2: Yes, they won that game. Well, we almost lost that game.
1: Your point is going to be mute after you say what happened this past Saturday. Go ahead.
2: It will not be mute because it happened again on Saturday.
1: I had just
2: Red River
1: back.
2: Shootout.
1: Oh, yeah. It's a big game.
2: Huge game against Oklahoma.
3: That was the Oklahoma game?
2: Yes.
3: Oh.
1: In the Cotton Bowl.
2: For the entire world to see. And
1: I had just gotten back into town, so I called Mike D.
2: And
1: it was the last 2 minutes again, right?
2: As Patty, yeah, it was towards the end of the game, yeah. Patty calls, and all of a sudden everything goes upside down. Reception, and then we lose the game, and everything. And I was like, so when Patty called, I was like, the Longhorn game's on.
1: He was cursing under his breath at me, I'm sure.
2: I'm
1: sure you were, Mike D.
2: You're the only one. You're the only one that called.
1: Well, you answered.
2: So put your phone
1: on silent.
2: What were we
1: talking about earlier this morning?
2: Well, no. So because I was in the man cave and I was listening to it I was streaming it on my phone.
1: Okay.
2: So the stream cut off.
1: Because I called.
2: Because you called on that phone.
1: And they did lose this past weekend.
2: First game of the season that they've lost.
3: 24-27. Oh.
1: That was a close game.
2: Yeah.
1: So Mike D is very upset with me. He is under the impression that I am the cause of UT losing that game to Oklahoma. Well, I don't understand why.
2: Well, because... we were not losing when I was watching the game. And then when you called, it cut off the stream. And then all of a sudden when the game came back, we were tied. And I'm like, how did this happen?
1: What does that have to do with me?
2: I don't know. Everybody's got their own superstition. Some people, their team only loses when they watch the game. So they refuse to watch the game, even though they're rooting for their team. Other people have a lucky jersey, a lucky helmet, whatever it is.
1: An unlucky Patty Diaz.
2: Apparently, I have an unlucky Patty Diaz. So I figure if you apologize to the Longhorn alumni and Longhorn fans.
1: Chloe, does that make any sense?
3: I mean, I get it. Like, the superstitions I do, because sometimes, like for me with the Broncos, if I watch from quarter one all the way to quarter four, we lose. But if I just watch quarter four, we win.
1: Okay, but but 3 weeks ago when I called, they won.
2: I had to hang up with you. I was like,
3: he wasn't watching from his phone. He was watching from the TV.
2: Yeah.
3: This time he was watching from his phone, so it was different.
1: He was listening on his phone.
3: Uh-huh.
1: Can't watch on the phone. Well, he can't watch on the phone, but he was listening on the phone. So I interrupted the stream, and you're convinced that's why they lost?
2: Yep.
3: I just think you shouldn't communicate with Mike at all until after Texas Longhorn game.
1: Mike D said, I think you owe an apology letter.
2: Yeah, because we lost.
1: I said, for what? And then I came in this morning. It wasn't, hey, welcome back. How was your trip? It was, do you have your letter?
3: Yeah.
1: Is that true?
3: He did. That is true.
2: Absolutely. us Longhorns take our football very serious.
3: Okay, but I'm looking at your computer, Patty, and I see you do have...
1: I did. I drafted something very quickly.
3: Was this you or was this ChatGPT?
1: It was a little bit of both.
2: Oh, no. No,
1: because I had to come up with something on the spot because Mike D is being so adamant about me making a formal apology for interrupting his game. So it's a combination of both. I did change some of the verbiage, so it sounds like it's more of me. But are you ready, Mike D?
2: Yes, if you're a Longhorn and you wonder why we lost.
1: You get the sigh out. Hold on. Okay.
2: Longhorn Nation will not appreciate your sign before apologizing.
1: Dear Texas Longhorn fans, I would like to sincerely apologize for the completely unproven and entirely superstitious allegations that I may be responsible for the Longhorns' loss this past weekend. While there is no scientific evidence linking my phone habits to the outcome of this football game, I do empathize with Mike D's concern for his team's win. So to help reverse this situation, I am prepared to take corrective action. This may include watching a future game. Maybe. At least checking their schedule.
2: That would be the least you could do, actually. Schedule has been out for a minute.
1: At least checking their schedule. And if they are playing, refraining from contacting Mike D on game day, period. Thank you for your patience during this difficult time.
2: It is a very difficult time.
1: And hook 'em.
3: Not the hook 'em.
2: Yeah.
1: There you go, Mike D. Was that sincere enough?
2: I don't know if it was sincere.
3: I was going to say, it sounded a little passive aggressive.
1: Yeah, why is that passive aggressive? I said
3: oh, there's no scientific fact.
1: There is none. It's all superstitious.
3: I may do this. I may watch a game with you.
2: Let me lay down the facts. You did call during the game.
1: I did.
2: They did lose.
1: That has nothing to do with me.
2: Okay. You've been scienced.
0: Hola a todos. 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

0: Maddie Diaz and Mike D. That's who we are.
1: Yeah, let's go.
0: This is what we do. 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
1: Do you have that one friend or family member that tells you the same stories over and over and over again? I think I'm that friend. I think Mike D has heard my stories over and over and over again.
0: I don't know what you're talking about. Daddy's mixture, the time that you set the whole backyard on fire.
2: Oh, I remember that story.
1: I am that friend. I admit it. But when you have that friend, do you interrupt them or you say, yes, Patty, we've heard about you growing up in Clint. Mike D will interrupt me. He's in the 28% of people.
2: Honestly, I wouldn't interrupt because
1: Chloe, you are in the 41% of people and say, no, they probably would not interrupt. They'll just let them continue.
2: Yes, because sometimes I have a really bad memory. So sometimes I pick up new things that I didn't hear the first time.
1: Because you're not really listening.
2: No.
1: Thank you, Chloe.
2: No, again, I have a bad memory. Okay. I'm like Dory.
1: Right.
0: I can tell you the story.
1: I'm like Dory.
0: Unfortunately, my memory is pretty good.
1: Pick a topic
0: and I'll tell you the story.
1: Mike D is in the 20% that'll definitely shut it down.
0: Do you want to hear the prompt story about the milkshake? Do you want to hear the story about the farmer and his hat?
2: I mean, granted, you guys have been working together longer.
1: Get so. It right. He was an onion farmer, Mike D.
0: He was a farmer.
1: He was a farmer. Yeah, I do tell the story. I do. I have friends that will tell me, like, yes, Patty, you've already told the story. I will most of the time let the other person continue, especially if it's somebody who's older. Like my dad, like my mom, she would tell the same stories all the time. But she was also older and not well, so I'd just listen to her stories.
0: I get that.
1: My dad, the same thing. By the time he saw Elvis at the El Paso County Coliseum and at the convention center, those are the two spots So there's stories that my dad has told. And then every once in a while, he'll throw in a story. I'm like, how have I gone my entire life without knowing that? So I still learned some things.
2: There's some stories, though, that are so funny that I love to hear them over and over again.
1: From whom?
2: Most of the time, it's from my Uncle Freddie because he's a great storyteller. Okay. And then...
1: So you do not interrupt him, even if it's a story you've heard before.
2: No, because it's so funny the way he tells it. And sometimes he'll change it up and be like, whoa, wait, what happened? Because last time you said this. And then he'll be like, oh, you're right.
1: He embellishes him. And,
2: he does.
1: And then you catch him on it.
2: Yes.
1: Oh, is that rude?
0: No.
1: No?
0: No. No. I was like, my grandmother had the habit of at parties after she'd had a few drinks, she would start to tell these jokes. And they weren't like little kid jokes. These were some off-color jokes. And there was a certain couple of jokes that she would repeat. But I really enjoyed the way she delivered it. Because she'd sit there. She had drink in one hand, cigarette in the other hand.
1: And she's, how old was she?
0: She's probably about 75-ish.
1: Enjoying life.
0: And she would tell this. She would go into these jokes with this swagger. And it was just, she was almost like. Like a Mexican Rodney Dangerfield. No, you got no respect. Like she's telling these jokes, and I'd heard them a million times. I'd heard them at every family party.
1: But she had her go to routine.
0: Yeah, she'd go to her set, and I was like, "Oh, this is gonna be good."
1: Right, you're not gonna interrupt that. Yeah. So, I'm a sometimes interrupter. Mike D is 100%. Yes, Patty, we've already heard that story. And Chloe, you'll just be nice and just listen and hear us out every single time.
3: 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Soy Jamie Lynn Sigler. 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
1: Are you familiar with the Pop the Balloon dating game on TikTok and YouTube?
2: Oh, yeah.
1: Mike D, are you familiar with this dating show
0: concept? I think it's mean when they walk out and then all of a sudden all the balloons pop.
1: Pop, pop, pop, pop.
0: Yeah, that's rough.
1: I was watching a clip over the weekend, and it was a guy with a line of like 10 girls, and there was one girl in particular. They get into a conversation and they find out they're both from Philadelphia, and her make or break question was, where do you get your Philly cheesesteaks from? Oh, you're from Philadelphia. Where do you get your Philly cheesesteaks from? And apparently to her, there was only one correct answer.
0: Well, there's two places that compete with each other big time. And in that
1: Geno's
0: area.
1: And Pat's.
0: Yeah.
1: I do know the answer to that because I've been to Philadelphia and I've gotten both. Now, she didn't say what the correct answer was because he went into this lengthy explanation about, well, I'm not really in Philadelphia. I'm kind of like in a suburb. So there's like a convenience store. And to her, she's like, Pop.
0: I don't want to hear your story.
1: So I started thinking about this. Like, if you know, here in El Paso, especially when you meet somebody, it's very common to ask, what side of town do you live on?
2: Yes.
1: And then the second one is, which high school did you graduate from?
2: Yes.
1: Because you can find a lot about somebody depending on what side of town they grew up on and where they graduated from. But is there like another make or break question that you would have? For example, these are just examples. If you ask somebody, is your go-to Chico's or Cometa? And for some people, that would be a make or break. Is there another one, Chloe, that you can think of?
0: I know one.
1: Go ahead, Mike D.
0: For Chloe, it would be, are you a Cowboys fan?
2: Oh, that's a good one.
1: Cowboys or, it's this or that. Cowboys or?
2: Or
0: I think it's just Cowboys.
2: No, for you,
1: Chloe, it would be, are you a Cowboys fan or are you a Denver Broncos fan? Because you're a Denver Broncos
2: fan.
1: Yes,
2: but if they're not a Denver Broncos fan, that's fine. As long as they're not a Cowboys fan.
1: No kidding. So for me, it's if they're a 49ers fan.
2: Really?
1: Yeah,
2: you can't stand the 49ers.
1: That's a deal breaker for me. It makes no sense.
2: It doesn't.
1: It really
2: but
1: doesn't.
2: It's okay.
1: But it's like, if that's the way you're going to eliminate the dating polls, like, oh, you're a 49ers fan, like, it's not going to work out.
0: That's wild.
1: Okay. Mike Diaz, can you think of anything?
0: Man, nothing that doesn't make me sound like a nerd.
1: How about, no, go ahead. To no. each their own.
0: Oh, man, but if it's somebody that...
1: If you were trying to eliminate the dating pool, I know you're a married man, but if you're trying to eliminate the dating pool or the people that are going to be in your circle, what question would you ask them? Are you a UTEP picks up or a Longhorn Horns?
0: No, I was like, I'm not.
1: Not like that. Okay.
0: Yeah.
1: I don't think that's serious for you.
0: I would draw a line.
1: How about if you asked them, where's the best steak in El Paso? Do you have a preference?
0: No, there's a couple of good steaks. I think probably it would be, maybe, like, if you chose Pepsi over Coke, like, I wouldn't understand it.
1: Really? Sorry, folks, like that?
0: Yeah. I was like, if you preferred Pepsi over Coke, I was like, I don't get that. I was like, well, so, I mean, but not enough.
1: We're a Coca-Cola household here.
0: Not enough for it to be like a deal breaker. Like, I dated someone, and at the time I had a Ford, and their family was a Chevy family. Like, my Ford was not allowed to be parked in their driveway.
1: What?
2: Ooh.
0: And that was the make or break.
1: What kind of vehicle you drove, if it was a Ford or the make?
0: Right. And if you drove a vehicle that was not Ford or Chevy, if it was a foreign made vehicle, you couldn't even park in front of their house.
1: Oh, okay.
0: Yeah. They were dedicated to it. So that was a make or break for them.
1: Okay, Chloe?
2: I was going to say the cars gave me an inspiration for the Tesla trucks, those Cyber trucks. I'm sorry.
1: Do you drive?
2: If you own one, but I just don't think they're...
1: I think that for El Paso, there's a lot of trucks.
2: Yes.
1: And I understand the Ford Chevy loyalty, Mike D. So I do understand that some people are very... But you wouldn't date somebody who had a Cybertruck?
2: No.
1: You say, what kind of truck do you drive?
2: I'd be like, if you have anything else besides a Cybertruck, let's go on a date.
1: Is a Tesla okay?
2: Teslas are fine. I think it's just the Cybertruck.
0: Those are expensive vehicles, though.
1: They're very expensive vehicles, Chloe.
2: I know, but... I don't want to be mean, but they don't look cool.
1: That would be a deal breaker for you.
2: Yes.
3: Hola a todos. Soy Jamie Lynn Sigler. 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

0: Monday morning, you're listening to El Paso's hit music, Power 102.1, Patty Diaz and Mike D.
1: Halloween is on a Saturday this year. We're about 3 weeks away. And I know there's between now and the 31st, there's a ton of Halloween activities and fall activities that are going on. I believe, Mike D, is the Trunk or Treat sensory friendly event this Saturday?
0: It is this Saturday at the Via Verde campus of the community college from 12 to 3. And it's going to be sensory friendly. And I'll repost it on my social media so that way you can get signed up and be part of it. It's a lot of fun. There's a lot of organizations involved.
1: A company dug into Google Trends data for the last 12 months to determine the most popular Halloween costumes in every state, the costumes that people are Googling. In the state of Texas, a good old princess is at number one.
2: I was a princess for Halloween.
1: Which princess?
2: A Cinderella.
1: Where did you get the costume?
0: The mice made it, Patty. Hello.
1: In your bedroom, Chloe.
0: Honestly, what a noob.
2: I don't know. I was in second grade when I was Princess
1: That's
2: Cinderella.
1: That's the one you remember?
2: Yes.
1: Second grade, yep. Cinderella. In New Mexico, the number one costume is an alien. I guess because of Roswell.
2: Oh, sure. That makes Roswell. Sense.
1: Yeah. So Chloe already answered the question that I had. Like, do you have a favorite Halloween costume from the past, Mike D? If all-time favorite Halloween costume.
0: Probably I was a stormtrooper in college.
1: Wow.
0: And I was on college budget. So I literally made all the pieces out of foam and painted them and glued them on.
1: Never seen those pictures. Where are those pictures at?
0: I don't know.
1: No?
0: I don't know if I have those.
1: But you made it.
0: I made it, yeah. And I just started dating my wife, so she was dressed as Princess Leia.
1: I rented a costume 1 year. It was a space princess, and it was real. I don't even know what it was, but it was a silver dress and had a silver headpiece, and I lost the silver headpiece.
0: How much did that cost you at the costume place?
1: It was a place called the People's Emporium.
0: Yep.
1: Let me tell you about the People's Emporium, Chloe, before Party City.
2: I was like, okay.
1: It was in Central El Paso. It was like a two-story huge building. And it was, you could rent the costume, and they had everything. And they even had space princesses.
0: No, princess is because you waited till the last minute and all the good ones were gone.
1: And I don't even remember how much I spent, but it was probably the most amount of money I ever spent. But I lost the headpiece because Halloween is typically the number one night for one night stands.
0: So you left at somebody's house because you hooked up?
1: Or a car. Or apartment, I don't know. Or car. Someplace.
0: Dark alley.
1: Someplace.
2: So then what did you do?
1: I had to pay the fee for a missing space princess headpiece. It's all right. Good memories. Good memories. But yeah, the People's Emporium, that used to be the place to go. And I have been to Party City like the day before Halloween.
0: Oh, but why?
1: My son was much younger, obviously, when he was like in elementary school. And, he was very set on what he wanted to be for Halloween.
0: And waited until last minute.
1: And it was... it's what they have in your size. That's what you're going to be. I don't know if it still get crazy like that?
0: At the spirit stores.
1: At the spirit stores, it does?
0: Oh, yeah. You could see it like the weekend before. At least the 2 weekends before. You could see the crowds of people.
1: So that's this weekend.
0: Yeah. I was like,
1: and then it's going to be a payday weekend for a lot of people? This weekend's going to be the weekend, Mike D.
0: Yeah, and we bought my daughter's costume this past weekend.
1: Where did you go? Halloween spirit store?
0: A couple of places. It didn't require a spirit visit, so we had to go to the mall in a couple of places.
3: Hola a todos. 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

0: it up. It's El Paso's hit music, Power 102.1, Patty Diaz and Mike D. Time to go to Hollywood. Patty Diaz, let's do the chisme.
1: I've been following this Kelly Clarkson drama since yesterday. She went on social media to claim that she was treated, quote, like Julia Roberts in Pretty Woman during a visit to a store in Brooklyn. She said, quote, just drove all the way to Brooklyn to check out the store I thought looked really rad and had a few things in mind to buy and literally was looked at as if I couldn't afford it and was told he could find something comparable for me. Wow, dude, you just lost a huge sale. So, and then she even called him out by name. She said, quote, y'all should go check out Art of Play in Brooklyn if you enjoy being treated like Julia Roberts' character in Pretty Woman. For sure, check it out. Well, the store also went on social media denying Kelly Clarkson's story, claiming that the item she wanted wasn't for sale.
0: Except it had a price tag on it.
1: $15,000.
0: Which he could have easily purchased.
1: Kelly responded by calling them straight out liars. And now there are pictures surfacing of people who have gone into the store and taken a look at that. It's like it's a singing bird, animatronic singing bird. And that there's a price tag on it for $15,000. And she was told, well, we'll find you something comparable. So she left without buying anything.
0: I've had that experience at stores where I'm like,
1: you were treated like Julia Roberts in Pretty Woman, Mike.
0: Oh, yeah. I went to a car lot and we were trying to buy a vehicle, but we weren't dressed up. And they
1: didn't know that you're Mr. 800.
0: They didn't know that we
1: that's his
0: like,
1: credit score, Chloe.
2: I get it. Yeah.
0: So
1: that's easy financing. That's what it means.
0: Yeah. So I laughed. I was like, really, dude?
1: The Beatles, Taylor Swift, and Drake are together in the top five on the Billboard 200 album chart for the first time in history. They're also the three artists with the most number one albums. The Beatles have 19. Drake and Taylor Swift have 15 each. What's also interesting is all three of these artists have the most number one albums on the chart. The Beatles, again, have 19. Drake and Taylor Swift have 15 each. Taylor also hit another Billboard milestone. She joins the Beatles as the only artist to have spent 100 weeks or more at number one on the album chart. And she just hit 100 weeks. The Beatles have spent 132. So Dunkin' is releasing a special menu for Avengers Doomsday. Chloe, mark your calendar, November 4th.
2: November 4th.
1: Special donuts, drinks, and collectibles. There's a Dr. Doom Munchkin 10 that comes with 25 donut holes and other collectibles like color-changing mugs, four different tumblers. Avengers Doomsday will be in theaters on December 18th.
3: Hola a todos. Soy Jamie Lynn Sigler. 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
1: Last week, I flew to New Hampshire to spend some time with my oldest brother. He's 4 years older than me. And he asked me specifically about a tattoo that I recently got, probably within the last year. It's just a single rose, just the outline, just the black outline, and it's on the inside of my left wrist. And he said, hey, I did, and he knows that my dad was, and I'm going to say was, very anti-tattoo. And I was the first of the kids, there's six of us, to get a tattoo. And when I got it on the air.
0: The first one, not the rose.
1: The first one I did. I got it on the air as part of, like, do it for the ratings, like part of the show. My dad didn't talk to me for like 2 weeks. And so my oldest brother does not have any tattoos. I don't think any of my brothers.
2: I was about to say, have any other siblings that they got
1: none
2: tattoos?
1: None of the boys have tattoos.
0: Oh, your sisters do though. Right?
1: All the girls. Yeah. All the girls do. But I was the first.
2: You started it all.
1: Yeah. And so my brother asked me, he's like, hey, I saw that you had posted you got another tattoo. What did dad have to say? I said, as a matter of fact, we did call him during the show because I wasn't sure what he was going to say. And he was actually okay with it. My dad said, you waited 20 years. You gave it a lot of thought and it has meaning. So, but by this time, like all three girls have tattoos. Have multiple tattoos, stuff like, and this was only my second one. But I got to thinking about how, like, societal shifts over even just my dad.

0: Lifetime, and tattoos is a big one. Mike D, does your dad or your mom have any tattoos?
1: No, my dad's pretty adamant about not tattoos or piercings.
0: Or piercings.
2: Whoa.
0: Do any of the kids have tattoos?
1: No.
0: No. Is it personal choice or is it because dad would get upset?
1: Well, for me, I was like, I can't speak for the rest, but for me, I'm like, I don't like needles. I wouldn't pay to get someone to poke me repeatedly because I'm afraid of needles.
0: Okay.
1: So
0: personal choice.
1: Same thing with the piercing.
0: So this one, Mike D and I have had this conversation a lot. And Chloe, I'm kind of interested to see what your perception of this is now. But the amount of unmarried couples that live together.
2: Oh.
0: Do you have a personal opinion on that?
2: I know growing up it was like, you can't.
0: Taboo.
2: Yeah, like, but now, like, all my friends, they all live together, like, couples. And I just, I don't know.
0: I used to be very adamant about, I am not going to live with somebody unless I'm going to get married.
1: And I used to be, well, no, and I'm still offended because Patty would call it plain house. And I think it's really offensive to call it plain house.
0: Because you and your now wife were not married at the time. But that's how I was brought up.
1: I was the way you were the first to get a tattoo in your family. I was the first one to ever move into a place with someone that they weren't married with. And I was like, oh, and we weren't playing house. Like, we were living together.
0: Kids sports have changed so much because kids nowadays are basically raised from a young age to excel at that sport. Let me just say travel teams. I have so many friends it's a second income.
2: It is.
0: It is literally a.
1: No, you better have a second income to pay for it.
0: Yes. And I will say, as a single parent, my son being in a high school marching band, it's a lot of money.
2: Mm-hmm.
0: A lot of money. We don't talk on the phone as much. We text, DM, Zoom, FaceTime, email, Snapchat. We just don't talk. And this one's very interesting as well. Knowing your neighbors, how much anxiety did I have when I knew that a package was going to be delivered to one of my neighbors that I don't talk to?
1: Dan, it was weird because you knew that the next package was going to show up at that neighbor's house and you would not go over and say, hey, I'm your neighbor. This is going to show up at your house.
2: Were you able to get your package before?
0: So I waited for the notification to come in that saying, hey, it was just delivered, and then they have the pictures. I'm like, okay, it's there. So I literally, as soon as I got the picture, I walked over to the house, and I did. But this was during the day, not at 10 o'clock at night, like the first one. I did knock on the door, and a young man answered. And I had my ID with me. I had, like, the picture, the text notification. Like, I wanted to cover my bases because this is a neighbor literally three houses away from me, and my anxiety was so high. And that, back when I was a kid, we were like, we're just running all around the neighborhood. And, like, and other parents, like, watched out for other kids.
1: See, and like my parents' house growing up, like you could look all the way to the end of the block and you could name every single neighbor all the way to the end of the block, both directions.
0: I bet you can't do that. Chloe, do you know your neighbors?
2: I only know the ones across the street because we're just closest with them. But like my grandma knows almost everybody, but I don't. And I'm okay with that.
0: But how does she know everybody? Like, she's going for walks and saying hi? And
2: yeah, I mean, she would, like, in the mornings, they would water the yard and everything, and the neighbors go on their walks, and then they talk, you know, old people things.
1: Walking and watering are old people
0: things? These old people things, Mike D.
1: Oh, my God.
3: Hola a todos. 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

0: 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It's El Paso's hit music, Power 102.1, Patty Diaz and Mike D.
1: Patty, Mike, I was reading this article and it was talking about 3 first date questions that could reveal more about your date than you expect. So I thought I'd ask you the questions and
2: I've read different types of these articles, and sometimes those questions are, I can't foresee myself asking these kinds of questions on a first date. Like, so how soon do you want to get married? Like, that's not that's not a first date question.
1: No, and this isn't it like that. I kind of like this question. It says, who is the first person that you call when everything is either going right or going wrong?
2: Depends on if it's work or family.
0: No, literally, what's the first person?
1: Like, doesn't matter.
0: Yeah, don't complicate it. Who's the first person? If something's going right or going wrong, who's the first person you call?
2: Oh, I would say you, Mike D.
0: All right.
2: It's a toss-up between Mike D and my dad. Like when I needed to go to the hospital, I called my dad. But if it's something like...
0: But then it's to talk about her hospital experience, it was me.
2: Well, your wife is a doctor. So
1: that, yeah.
2: How about for you, Mike D? Who's your first?
0: The
2: Who's
0: funny your part is, you're like, I'm not the doctor, my wife is, but I call you instead.
2: I know.
0: Well, I mean, it really wrecked my date because I would say, well, my wife is the first person I would call.
2: Oh, okay. Yeah, that makes sense.
1: For me, it's my mom.
2: That makes sense too.
1: Call her for everything. All right. The second question is, what is something that you're working on within yourself right now that you're proud of?
2: Ooh, that's deep.
1: Mm-hmm.
2: Something that... Okay.
0: Wow, that's a deep question.
2: That is a deep question. For a date, I think so. That is a deep question.
0: Something that you're working on within yourself. On yourself that you're working on.
2: I mean, I'm going through some stuff right now that I'm working on. Like just trying to be more like mentally healthy, more like positive, avoiding negativity. Staying off social media has really helped with that a lot. So I'm kind of proud of myself because I think I've done a pretty good job.
1: Nice.
2: Yeah. Mike D?
0: I put on from one doctor's appointment to the other, I put on 7 pounds. And normally when I go into the winter months, I will get a little heavier.
2: Mm-hmm.
0: So I'm trying to lose those before it gets super cold because I know I'll put on more weight. So I was like, I'm trying to lose those 7.
2: And you're proud of yourself so far?
0: I haven't weighed myself in.
2: Does that help?
0: Since that appointment.
2: Does that help? Ignorance is bliss?
0: Well, because I know like I'm not going to lose all 7 in one shot.
2: Oh, right.
0: So I'm hoping.
2: In 1 week.
0: Yeah. So I'm hoping maybe by next month, if I weigh myself, that I will have lost those 7.
2: Chloe, is there something that you're working on yourself that you're proud of?
1: This year was a lot. It was a really heavy year, high of highs, low of lows. So really just trying to be happy, making memories and, like overall being healthy, whether it's mind, spirit, body, just in general. That's what I've been really working on. I feel like I've been doing a good job.
2: You're currently doing what, the Lean for Halloween?
1: Lean for Halloween.
2: What was the one that you did previously?
1: It was a 6 weeks challenge.
2: And how did you do on that?
1: I lost over 20 pounds.
2: And how did you feel about that?
1: I'm really proud of I look at the pictures like from years ago and I'm like, because I still don't see a big difference, but then I look at the pictures, I'm like, whoa, I do see a difference.
2: Yeah, when I was in the hospital and I got sick, I lost 10 pounds. I was really happy for that.
0: way to show off, both of you. Me and my 7.
1: Okay, and then the third and final question is, what is a belief that you've outgrown in the last few years?
2: We just talked about that this morning of the living together and not being married.
1: Oh, there you go.
2: Living in sin.
0: Oh, my God.
2: I said I'm over that, Mike D. Is there something you've changed?
0: Man, I don't...
2: Can you say the question again, Chloe?
1: What is a belief that you've outgrown in the last few years?
2: That's a tough one, too.
0: It really is. I was like, I think I'm kind of set in a lot of my beliefs. I'm like pretty comfortable with a lot of the things I believe. I don't know if there's one that I've changed recently.
2: I think you've gotten better at like letting things go. I think you've gotten better at that.
0: I think I was like, I definitely care a whole lot less about popularity competitions. I was like,
2: I understand that.
0: And you know, because you're like, oh, I got to get this many followers. Oh, I got to get this many. And I'm like, if you like me and we meet on the street, to me, it's more important one-on-one interactions that we.
2: Then how many people are following you, and how much are you engaging with the people on social media?
0: Yeah, I was like, if I meet you and a whole lot of the people that we meet in person connect with me, that means a whole lot more to me.
2: Chloe?
1: I think one of the things I used to be scared of is posting every day and just like posting like just random stuff. And within the last month, I've been basically posting every day. And I used to be like, no, there needs to be a set schedule. There needs to be, I can't double post same day. I can't do this. I can't do that. And then I just kind of got to a point, you know what? Who cares?
2: That's interesting though, that you and Mike D are both social media related. Of your idea. Mike wants to post less and you want to post more.
1: Yep.
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1: Back at it on a Monday. What up? Frankie V stepping in, man. Let's get you through this workday. Yeah,

0: Power 102.1, we are El Paso's hit music station. Don Tolliver, that is called Body and Frankie V. I say it all the time, but Monday comes real quick, right? You know what I'm saying? I feel like it was just like, hey, it's Friday. Now it's like, hey, how's your Monday going, right? Hopefully it was a good weekend. Hopefully your fantasy football teams handle things okay over the weekend as well. If you need something, right, as we get you through this workday, socials at Frankie Vizzle. Slide into my DMs. I'll get you set up. A couple of quick shout-outs. Carlos, I know you're celebrating a birthday in the office today on this October 12th. Happy birthday to you for sure. So we got 1,000 bucks coming up at 11. Requested Justin Bieber, Carol G, and more coming up next.
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It is Frankie V Instagram, at Frankie Bizzle. Getting lots of DMs for this new track by Carol G. Get it loud. Let's go. 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
1: As you are getting through this Monday, I feel like a lot of people have Monday meetings today. 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Thought that was Soulja Boy. Kiss me through the phone. Next.
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1: Bobbing through the workday, Frankie V, got your Bieber, Speed Demon next. Nothing on that.

0: Hey, it's Power 102.1. Bieber, that is Speed Demon, and Frankie V. So obviously, I'm not a doctor. I just talk on the radio, but I do read a lot of stuff on the internet. And I saw today that if you eat an avocado a day for 6 months, eventually you'll start sleeping better. Something about eating that avocado as you get in that routine of having one avocado a day for six straight months. Eventually you're going to start sleeping better. Worth a shot. Either way, they're healthy for you. So give it a shot. But either way, yeah, avocado's good for you. Got Drake headlines, man. We got that track coming up, of course. Bad Bunny, DTMF on the way, and Requested Kehlani in a few. Power.
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And then, little side note, if you hit that little plus sign as you're listening in on the iHeartRadio app, you'll make us that number one preset, which also puts you in the running to win a lot of free stuff as well. So get that done. Let's go.

0: Power 102.1, El Paso's hit music station. Frankie V. Hanging Man on this Monday as we've got that lunch hour coming up at 12 o'clock. If you're getting out of the office and you need something, let me know. At Frankie Vizzle, 12 o'clock is your next chance of $1,000. Ryan, when you get that money, what's it going towards?
1: I would go on my first vacation in forever.
0: Bam, put it towards a vacation. That's actually good, right? People say, well, you should put it towards your bills and your debt. Well, you know what? For me to keep going the way I'm going, I need vacation. So put that money towards that vacation. 12 o'clock, money yours. I requested Beaver Yukon. Kicking things off next.
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It is Frankie V. Get ready, because Yandel is bringing that reggaeton beat to the UTEP Don Haskins Center on a Sunday, October 18th. 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

0: home of Patty Diaz and Mike D every morning on Power 102.1, El Paso's hit music station. New track by Carol G right there and Frankie V. So there's a trending toy right now that supposedly kids are loving. Okay, it's literally a squishy. You know how kids love squishies? In the shape of a butt. It's called Chester Cheeks. And Chester Cheeks is all dressed up with pants and headphones. And I guess he even makes some gas passing sounds if you want to. Chester Cheeks. You'll be seeing that pop up on social media as we get closer to the holidays. Requested music by Olivia Dean, Don Toliver, and more coming up next.
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0: 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It is Frankie V. Get This One Loud, man. You got Don Toliver and Body.
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2: Thank you for logging us in Extra Loud, man. We appreciate that for sure. My socials at Frankie Vizzle, man. Slide in my DMs. Let's have some fun. If you need something, man, let me know for sure. Inside this lunch hour, we good? Grabbing some food, man. Maybe you're eating in the office just so you can get your work done, whatever it is. Thank you for logging us in. Yes, we pay you $1,000 at 1 o'clock simply by listening in, man. The best job in the world. Paid to listen. Tyler, Is It Love? Coming up next.
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0: home of Patty Diaz and Mike D, every morning on Power 102.1, El Paso's hit music station. Bieber, that is Speed Demon and Frankie V. Don't forget, there is Monday Night Football tonight, right? And I say that because I play fantasy football. I talk about that. And it's always the Thursday night games and the Monday night games that throw off my team. So make sure to adjust accordingly if you got some players playing tonight. We don't want you waking up tomorrow morning all angry because you forgot Monday Night Football tonight. Adjust those fantasy teams. Man, requesting music as we power through this workday. Coming next, man. Drake, Janice, STFU. Got Chris Brown also requested Bad Bunny in a few.
1: Hola a todos. Soy Jamie Lynn Sigler. 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
16: 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Doing it anyway. Originals are out there. Living stories worth telling. What's yours? Behind every original, live in Levi's.
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0: 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It is Frankie V. Daniela, you're trying to win some money at 2 o'clock. When you get that cash, what's it going towards?
1: A new couch. 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
0: Nice new couch. Right, come home and just crash out on that thing, right? You got $1,000 to spend towards that couch. Your bills, your debt, whatever. 2 o'clock, we'll get you paid.

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0: Hanging. Workday, Monday, full effect, getting you through it. Tina, when you win $1,000 cash, I love what you're spending this money on. Tell everybody.
2: That money is going to go toward my mom's 80th birthday party.
0: That's what's up. When's her birthday?
2: April 8th.
0: April 8th. All right. Well, you got some time. Hold that money. You know what I'm saying? Then April 8th comes around. You'll have that cash ready to go. 2 o'clock. We'll get you paid again every hour on the hour. Money yours. Bieber, Daisy's next.
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It is Frankie V. And what I love to do is hand you money, right? Why not? $1,000 cash. We'll get you paid again right at 2 o'clock, man. 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
2: Hey, guys. You guys really get me through my commute. I love listening to you. You guys are truly the best.
1: Well, thank you for having us on as you maybe deliver some packages, do some rideshare driving in the office, man. We appreciate it. Got a new one by Carol G coming your way next. 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New Carol G, 3 minutes away.

0: are El Paso's hit music station, Power 102.1. There you go. New Carol G, Frankie V, and on the song you get to hear first here. Jay, what are you doing?
1: Sitting here at the computer doing some work.
0: Right, get that work done, right? Counting down to that 5 o'clock whistle. We get you paid again at 3. Another shot to win $1,000 cash. Got requested music next by Don Tolliver. We'll do Body. Also, that new track by Tyla, Dave Thames, and Rain Dance, and more. All next.
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0: 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It's called Body.
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0: home of Patty Diaz and Mike D, every morning on Power 102.1, El Paso's hit music station. Frankie V, man, Monday, we're getting there. Almost through the work there, right? Ryan, when you get out of work, you got any dinner plans for tonight?
1: No, not really. Dinner plans with myself.
0: Okay, dinner plans by yourself. Sometimes that's the best, right? You know what I'm saying? You can, after work, I just don't like to talk to people sometimes, so it's nice to just sit home and have dinner by myself. I feel you. $1,000 will get you paid again at 3 o'clock, and before that happens, we do have a new song by Cardi B to run for you. Minutes away. Stay with us.
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0: 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Jhené Aiko, Kendrick Lamar right there. That's a vibe for your Monday afternoon. Of course, love that. New music. I can't get enough of that one. Like, for real, I can't get enough of it. It's so dope. But anyways, Rihanna and a TikTok Live basically answered the question that everybody's been asking forever. She hasn't dropped an album since 2016. And was asked, like, hey, how much unreleased music do you have? Like, she probably worked on a bunch of stuff, but hasn't released anything. What's the deal? And she's all like, I got a lot. And she said, if a vault can hold like 10 songs, I got about 17 vaults. So like albums, right? Or 10 songs, I guess. So she got about 170 songs that the world hasn't heard. Probably a select few have. Maybe she's leading up to finally saying, okay, I'm going to put something out. Fingers crossed, right?
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home of Patty Diaz and Mike D every morning on Power 102.1, El Paso's hit music station. I hope you've been entering these winning words to help delete your debt with $1,000. Keep going, all right? We could be calling you this afternoon and getting you paid. The Weeknd, Playboi Carti, let's go.

0: socials. Just follow at KPRR. So are you big on the Nickelodeon Kids' Choice Awards? They have revealed some nominees in a couple categories. And favorite movie actors. I'm just running through it. And I think maybe Anne Hathaway really did her thing in The Devil Wears Prada 2, right? That was the film. She's on the list. Ariana Grande, Cynthia Erivo, Millie Bobby Brown, Scarlett Johansson, Zendaya, Zoe Saldana. And then favorite movie actor, Adam Sandler, Dwayne Johnson, Hugh Jackman, John Cena, Ryan Gosling, Tom Holland, Zach Galifianakis, among others. Be on the lookout as Alex Warren is set to host a ceremony on CBS, Nickelodeon, Paramount Plus on November 14th. I can't tell you the last time I watched a Nickelodeon Kids' Choice Awards show. That's crazy.
1: Hola a todos. Soy Jamie Lynn Sigler. 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
1: ¿Quieres ganar más dinero? 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
0: We know. The vibes are off. 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

0: home of Patty Diaz and Mike D every morning on Power 102.1, El Paso's hit music station. All right, it's going down. Your opportunity to get that $1,000. Multiple chances throughout the day. We are deleting your debt. We're helping you out with those holiday bills, bills that have been lingering, money that you used to vacation, or whatever you need to do. Lock in, enter the words, answer the call, just like Melissa.
1: Oh, my God. Are you serious?
0: Melissa, I'm Chino. I'm so serious. You just got paid today.
1: Oh, my God. I've never won anything. Oh, my God. That's so amazing.
0: Anything ever, ever? I'm glad I could be your first.
1: Oh, my God.
0: So very important. You got to answer the words, but you have to answer the call. And sometimes we're so busy that we ignore our phone a little bit, right? What were you doing when the phone rang?
1: When I got the call that I won, I was actually getting ready to go out to the store.
0: See what I mean? Busy, but you got to answer. What are we going to do with this $1,000?
1: The first thing I'm going to do with my $1,000 is pay off some bills.
0: That's what it's all about, trying to help you out to delete your debt. Congratulations.
1: Thank you so much. You have a wonderful day.
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18: Don't invite me to karaoke. I'm going to make it weird. Someone's going to try to sing Leave, Get Out, or Too Little, Too Late, or Baby, It's You.
17: And
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17: Check out my conversations with JoJo, Wallow267, and more on my podcast, The Questlove Show. Download the free iHeartRadio app, search the Questlove Show.